0: This is Bruce Springsteen.
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1: 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I wonder we got together.
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0: 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But I've been on my own for a long time. I began it in Mississippi. I started blowing the harmonic. Yeah. Then later, that's a boy. I think I started at about 9 years old. When I was 15, I was doing pretty good with it.
1: Right?
0: Yeah. Yeah, I've been in Chicago for quite a few years, but I was born in Mississippi.
2: 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I wonder we got together.
0: We're together.

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See, I know how to sleep right. Mm-hmm. I sleep my baby real good. Every day and every night. So hold on for what you have, honey. 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